0: Van Halen from 1984 with Panama on Steve Gorman Rocks. Great song. It immediately puts me in a frame of mind from the year 1984, like every song on that album does. But boy, really, what a great video, too. Just one of the early MTV, this is a band on tour. This is a montage of their life. The hilarity of what it must be like to be on the road in a huge rock band. I mean, a lot of that video isn't exactly real. They were setting up certain scenes to look a certain way. But it really is something special. When you watch it now, it just brings me straight back to the days of just dreaming. What must it be like on the road? MTV gave, for a lot of us, our first look backstage, behind the curtain. You know, on tour buses, on planes, in dressing rooms. And Panama was one of the great all-time, this is a band on tour having the best time anyone's ever had videos.
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13: I'm meteorologist Laura Lockwood with your KX 92 weatherology forecast. Storms likely tonight, otherwise cloudy. Lows around 68. Southeasterly winds 8 to 15 miles per hour. Cloudy skies expected again tomorrow. Chance of thunderstorms. High temperatures reach up to 80. 60 tomorrow night. High temperatures reach up to 82 Saturday under clear skies. 86 Sunday. I'm meteorologist Laura Lockwood on KX 92. Right now, 79.
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0: It's time for Questionable Wisdom on Steve Gorman Rocks. Here's April Rose with tonight's question.
1: Listening on Q94 in Altoona, we have Andrew who needs some advice. Now, Andrew and his wife are expecting their first baby next month, and they're in a huge argument, Steve, about the plans for their baby's birth. Okay, Andrew says he loves his wife, he's super excited, but doesn't want to be in the room while his wife is actually pushing the baby out. Okay, he says he's okay with being in the room up until that very moment. He doesn't want to stay for the actual birth because it grosses him out, and he's afraid sees his wife like that, it'll hurt their sex life. But his wife, she's pissed, and she won't even talk to him right now. Steve, what should he do?
2: Okay, Andrew, I think a couple things. First, grow up by at least 15 years.
1: True.
2: Because you sound like an 11-year-old. And secondly, you could have handled it a lot better. If you've already said the words grossed out and already said the word hurt our sex life, it's too late, dude. Your wife has every reason to be pissed off. She is carrying a child. By the way, it's not for 9 months. It's for 10. Do the math. We think 9 months. It's more like 10 months. And then it's about, you know, I don't know, 6, 8, 12 more months where your body's just there to create sustenance for a baby. Your body becomes a baby factory. You become someone you've never been before. You carry that weight. You add that weight. It's impossible to get rid of the weight at times. What I'm saying is, Andrew, all you got to do is show up, dude. Walk in the room. Hold her hand. She is 10 months into a completely bizarre experience and the worst pain she's ever going to experience and the most emotional highs and lows. It's the easiest thing on planet Earth to be the dad, and you're falling short, bud. So basically, I've gone off the reservation now, and I don't even want to hear from Andrew again. Grow up.
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2: Steve Gorman Sports, it's around the corner. The NFL season is coming soon. And I got to be honest, I'm already looking ahead to next year. And I'll tell you why. Because I live in Minneapolis, and we have a quarterback battle going on at camp. Kyler Murray coming over from Arizona, trying to get the starting job from J.J. McCarthy. But I'm already worried about next year because Baker Mayfield is going to play out his contract in Tampa Bay. He will not sign an extension, which means Baker Mayfield will be a free agent after this next season. He is, as they say, betting on himself. If he has a great year, then he will command the market next year. And if Kyler Murray or J.J. McCarthy doesn't establish the fact that they are the quarterback of the future, well, then what about the Vikings getting Baker Mayfield? With this receiver core, the offensive line locked and loaded in contract for the next three seasons, Baker Mayfield and Kevin O'Connell, holy smokes. I used to think Baker Mayfield was going to be a bust. Once he got out of Cleveland, it was pretty apparent he's a special player. I hope he has a great year. I hope he finishes the year healthy. I hope the Minnesota Vikings sign him next year. In the meantime, I guess I'm looking forward to the 2026 season. Sure, why not? It'll be fun.
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28: I'm meteorologist Laura Lockwood with your KX 92 weatherology forecast. Overcast tonight with thunderstorms likely. Lows around 68. Southeasterly winds 5 to 10 miles per hour. Chance of thunderstorms tomorrow. Daytime highs approaching 80. Overcast skies. Lows dip down to about 60 tomorrow night. Partly cloudy. Bright sunshine and dry Saturday and Sunday with highs in the low 80s. I'm meteorologist Laura Lockwood on KX 92. Right now, 78.
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0: Pink Floyd, Wish You Were Here, the title track from their 1975 album. It's amazing to think that Dark Side of the Moon came out in 1973, and 2 years later, Pink Floyd's right back with Wish You Were Here. Dark Side of the Moon was their eighth studio album. Seven albums came and went before they really hit the big time. And when they did hit the big time, and I mean the biggest time imaginable with Dark Side of the Moon, Pink Floyd didn't get a case of what to do next. They didn't think about this newfound fame and fortune. There's pressure now. We have to top Dark Side of the Moon. They didn't have any of that. A younger artist may have felt that need, but Pink Floyd, as I said, they were working on album 9. And they turned inward. They wrote their most personal record, an album largely serving as a love letter to Syd Barrett, their founding member who had left the band with tremendous mental issues. You want to know how not to let success go to your head? Ignore it. That's what Pink Floyd did.
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22: I'm meteorologist Laura Lockwood with your KX 92 weatherology forecast. Cloudy tonight, with storms likely. Lows around 68, northeasterly winds 5 to 10 miles per hour. Cloudy again tomorrow, chance for storms. Highs level off around 80. Lows dip down to about 60 tomorrow night, mainly clear. Dry Saturday and Sunday under sunny skies with highs in the low 80s. I'm meteorologist Laura Lockwood on KX 92. Currently, it's 73 degrees.
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1: Steve Gorman Sports, it's around the corner. The NFL season is coming soon. And I got to be honest, I'm already looking ahead to next year. And I'll tell you why. Because I live in Minneapolis, and we have a quarterback battle going on at camp. Kyler Murray coming over from Arizona, trying to get the starting job from J.J. McCarthy. But I'm already worried about next year because Baker Mayfield is going to play out his contract in Tampa Bay. He will not sign an extension, which means Baker Mayfield will be a free agent after this next season. He is, as they say, betting on himself. If he has a great year, then he will command the market next year. And if Kyler Murray or J.J. McCarthy doesn't establish the fact that they are the quarterback of the future, well, then what about the Vikings getting Baker Mayfield? With this receiver core, the offensive line locked and loaded in contract for the next three seasons, Baker Mayfield and Kevin O'Connell, holy smokes. I used to think Baker Mayfield was going to be a bust. Once he got out of Cleveland, it was pretty apparent he's a special player. I hope he has a great year. I hope he finishes the year healthy. I hope the Minnesota Vikings sign him next year. In the meantime, I guess I'm looking forward to the 2026 season. Sure, why not? It'll be fun.
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4: I'm meteorologist Laura Lockwood with your KX 92 weatherology forecast. Cloudy tonight with storms likely. Lows around 68, northeasterly winds 5 to 10 miles per hour. Cloudy again tomorrow, chance for storms. Highs level off around 80. Lows dip down to about 60 tomorrow night, mainly clear. Dry Saturday and Sunday under sunny skies with highs in the low 80s. I'm meteorologist Laura Lockwood on KX 92. Currently, it's 72 degrees.
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0: Rush on Steve Gorman Rocks with Free Will. The Rush Tour is a screaming success right now. And not just because they have a great drummer in Neil Peart's seat in Annika Niles, but just because Rush are such a great band, such good dudes, their fan base understands fully how difficult and how bittersweet it probably is for them to be on stage without Neil Peart. It's been a long time coming, and boy, if anybody deserved another lap or two on the track, it is Alex Lifeson and Geddy Lee, childhood friends who, you know, I saw a documentary on Rush years ago, and I remember thinking, like, man, they just seem like good dudes. What solid people they are. But you know what really sealed it for me was actually when Neil Peart passed away. Early 2020, we get news that Neil Peart had died, and the fact that he had been fighting brain cancer for several years was a shock to just about everybody. And what that told me was Neil didn't want anyone to know, and his bandmates honored his wishes. Not just his bandmates, but their entire management team. All the people in their lives kept it quiet. I would imagine at least 100 people had to know that one of the greatest drummers ever was fighting a terminal diagnosis, and nobody talked. Nobody let that secret loose. That's not as easy as it sounds. That showed me once and for all, these are top-notch human beings, and I wish them nothing but the best forever.
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0: It's time for Questionable Wisdom on Steve Gorman Rocks. 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
1: Listening on Q94 in Altoona, we have Andrew who needs some advice. Now, Andrew and his wife are expecting their first baby next month, and they're in a huge argument, Steve, about the plans for their baby's birth. Okay, Andrew says he loves his wife, he's super excited, but doesn't want to be in the room while his wife is actually pushing the baby out. Okay, he says he's okay with being in the room up until that very moment. He doesn't want to stay for the actual birth because it grosses him out, and he's afraid sees his wife like that, it'll hurt their sex life. But his wife, she's pissed, and she won't even talk to him right now. Steve, what should he do?
2: Okay, Andrew, I think a couple things. First, grow up by at least 15 years.
1: True.
2: Because you sound like an 11-year-old. And secondly, you could have handled it a lot better. If you've already said the words grossed out and already said the word hurt our sex life, it's too late, dude. Your wife has every reason to be pissed off. She is carrying a child. By the way, it's not for 9 months. It's for 10. Do the math. We think 9 months. It's more like 10 months. And then it's about, you know, I don't know, 6, 8, 12 more months where your body's just there to create sustenance for a baby. Your body becomes a baby factory. You become someone you've never been before. You carry that weight. You add that weight. It's impossible to get rid of the weight at times. What I'm saying is, Andrew, all you got to do is show up, dude. Walk in the room. Hold her hand. She is 10 months into a completely bizarre experience and the worst pain she's ever going to experience and the most emotional highs and lows. It's the easiest thing on planet Earth to be the dad, and you're falling short, bud. So basically, I've gone off the reservation now and I don't even want to hear from Andrew again. Grow up.
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1: I'm meteorologist Laura Lockwood with your KX 92 weatherology forecast. Cloudy tonight with storms likely. Lows around 68, northeasterly winds 5 to 10 miles per hour. Cloudy again tomorrow, chance for storms. Highs level off around 80. Lows dip down to about 60 tomorrow night, mainly clear. Dry Saturday and Sunday under sunny skies with highs in the low 80s. I'm meteorologist Laura Lockwood on KX 92. Right now, it's 71 degrees.
0: Yeah, we're done with commercials, too. Let's get back to the show. This is Steve Gorman Rock.

0: Cars from the Heartbeat City album, 1984, with You Might Think. The video for that song won MTV Video Music Award Video of the Year over Michael Jackson's Thriller. Think about that for a minute. What the hell were they thinking? Here's Bon Jovi.
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0: 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Here's your host, Steve Gorman.
1: It's July 30th, and this would be a great time to look back. How about a quick history lesson, April?
2: I am ready to go, Steve.
1: On this day in 2014, English prisons reversed a ban on steel string guitars. A group of musicians, David Gilmour, Johnny Marr from the Smiths, and Billy Bragg got together and started a group called Jail Guitar Doors. This is what their mission was. Let's get guitars into prison cells. It's a very successful program. You can do a lot worse than giving a guy an acoustic guitar and letting him learn something about the gifts of music while in prison. On this day in 1991, Axl Rose flexed his muscle at the time to get out of a traffic ticket. He was riding in a limousine on his way to a concert, and the car was pulled over. The limo driver made an illegal turn. The cop pulled him over, and Axl said simply, "Hey, man, let me go, or I'm going to cancel the concert tonight, and you will have a riot on your hands."
2: That's a lot of pressure.
1: And that police officer made what they call a business decision and said, "Well, go right ahead, sir. Have a good night." Finally, on this day in 1968, the Beatles closed their store in London, the Apple Boutique, after only 7 months of business. They thought they could open up sort of a utopian community where you could come in and buy cool clothes or make a record or smoke a joint. And then they put all their friends in positions of authority. And of course, the whole thing went sideways real fast because musicians aren't businessmen and should never try to be.
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7: I'm meteorologist Laura Lockwood with your KX92 weatherology forecast. Storms likely overnight, otherwise overcast. Lows around 66, winds out of the east, 5 to 10 miles per hour. Overcast skies again Friday. Chance of rain showers. Highs level off around 79. Mainly clear skies. Friday night, lows around 59. Lots of sunshine and dry. Saturday and Sunday, with highs in the low 80s. I'm meteorologist Laura Lockwood on KX92. Currently 72.
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1: 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But seriously? Some of you were eating those things? Look, just so you know, you can't do that anymore, and you really probably shouldn't have been doing it in the first place.
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3: I'm meteorologist Laura Lockwood with your KX92 weatherology forecast. Storms likely overnight, otherwise overcast. Lows around 66, winds out of the east, 5 to 10 miles per hour. Overcast skies again Friday. Chance of rain showers. Highs level off around 79. Mainly clear skies. Friday night, lows around 59. Lots of sunshine and dry Saturday and Sunday with highs in the low 80s. I'm meteorologist Laura Lockwood on KX92. Currently, it's 72 degrees.
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4: I'm meteorologist Laura Lockwood with your KX92 weatherology forecast. Storms likely overnight, otherwise overcast. Lows around 66, winds out of the east, 5 to 10 miles per hour. Overcast skies again Friday. Chance of rain showers. Highs level off around 79. Mainly clear skies Friday night. Lows around 59. Lots of sunshine and dry Saturday and Sunday with highs in the low 80s. I'm meteorologist Laura Lockwood on KX92. Currently, it's 70 degrees.
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1: I'm meteorologist Laura Lockwood with your KX92 weatherology forecast. Cloudy skies overnight with storms likely. Lows around 66, winds out of the east, 8 to 15 miles per hour. Cloudy skies expected again Friday, chance for showers. Daytime highs approaching 79, lows level off around 59 Friday night. Dry Saturday and Sunday under clear skies with highs in the low 80s. I'm meteorologist Laura Lockwood on KX92. Right now, it's 67 degrees.
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Hey, I'm Steve Gorman. 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
1: I'm meteorologist Laura Lockwood with your KX92 weatherology forecast. Cloudy skies overnight with storms likely. Lows around 66, winds out of the east, 8 to 15 miles per hour. Cloudy skies expected again Friday, chance for showers. Daytime highs approaching 79, lows level off around 59 Friday night. Dry Saturday and Sunday under clear skies with highs in the low 80s. I'm meteorologist Laura Lockwood on KX92, currently 64.
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Hey, I'm Steve Gorman. This is the show that brings you lots of great, insightful stories behind the scenes of all the great tunes and the bands that gave them to us. 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

It is 3 minutes after 5 o'clock, 64 degrees in the Lakes area. That was Eric Clapton. I'm Stevie D, and this is Don Henley on the Real Estate by Joe Classic Rock and Roll Morning Show.

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0: From the Mission Mechanical Plumbing, Heating, and Air Conditioning Studios, that was Queen with Bohemian Rhapsody. Good morning, I'm Stevie D, filling in for Michael Wright on the Real Estate by Joe Classic Rock and Roll Morning Show. Dan Gladden to be with you on this Friday, July 31st, 2026. Today we're looking for a high of 78 degrees. Right now we're at 64 and cloudy with a little bit of rain and mist in the lakes area. Coming up, we got your weatherology forecast. And then a deep cut from George Thurgood in the Destroyers.
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2: I'm meteorologist Michael Caro with a look at your KX92 weatherology forecast. Showers and storms likely, especially through midday, becoming more isolated in coverage into the afternoon as high temperatures reach the upper 70s. For tonight, gradually clearing skies, low of 59. We're back to abundant sunshine for your Saturday, high of 82. And that's your latest forecast. I'm meteorologist Michael Caro on KX92. Right now it's 64.
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0: That is Journey with The Party's Over on KX92. Coming up, we got your weatherology forecast, then a tune from Led Zeppelin, and we're going to have your local and regional news update with Mark Anthony.
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3: I'm meteorologist Michael Caro with a look at your KX92 weatherology forecast. Showers and storms likely, especially through midday, becoming more isolated in coverage into the afternoon as high temperatures reach the upper 70s. For tonight, gradually clearing skies, low of 59. We're back to abundant sunshine for your Saturday, high of 82. And that's your latest forecast. I'm meteorologist Michael Caro on KX92. Currently, it's 63.
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1: Taking it back to 1971, that is Led Zeppelin with Stairway to Heaven. It is 4 minutes before 6 o'clock. And now for all the latest from the newsroom, here's Mark Anthony.
2: Yeah, thank you, Stevie D. First of all in news, thankfully, we've received some rain across the area late last night into this morning. Just ahead of the rainfall, though, on Thursday, the latest U.S. Drought Monitor map showed that much of the state is dealing with a drought. According to Thursday's U.S. Drought Monitor, 76% of Minnesota is dealing with at least a moderate drought. That's up from 48% the previous week. The dry conditions are nearly statewide, with more than 95% of Minnesota experiencing abnormally dry conditions or worse. Douglas, Ottertail, Pope, Grant, Stevens, and most of Stearns counties are at least dealing with abnormally dry conditions. Most of Todd County was listed as a moderate drought, while Wadena County is under a severe drought. The northeastern part of the state continues to deal also with a severe drought. And the Minnesota Department of Ag reminds you to celebrate Minnesota Farmers Market Week running August 2nd through the 8th by visiting one of more than 400 farmers markets all across the state. You can find a market near you and learn more about events by going to the Minnesota Department of Agriculture website. In Alexandria, the Alexandria Farmers Market is a seasonal outdoor market located at Big Ole Central Park at Broadway and 2nd Avenue in downtown Alexandria. It runs Saturdays from 9 a.m. to noon, Tuesdays 9 a.m. to noon, and Thursdays from 3 to 6 p.m. For more on that, go to their Facebook page. And the Red Willow Arts Coalition moved their concert indoors last night with a Red Letter Band. Due to the weather concerns, a big crowd showed up to the Alexandria Area High School Performing Arts Center to hear Christian country music. Next Thursday night, it's a Meyer Grove band. 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For more on the Red Willow Arts Coalition, go to their website, redwillowartscoalition.org. Turning to our weather for today, we'll see some scattered rain continuing. Look for a high today of around 78, much cooler. We'll clear out tonight, low 59. Sunny tomorrow, high 82, and then more sunshine on Sunday, high of 81. Looks like a great weekend. We picked up some much-needed rain. Stevie D, what's that temp?
1: Right now we're at 63 with some rain and mist in the lakes area. We got wind out of the northeast at 14 miles per hour.
2: Boy, good to see that rain, huh?
1: Yeah, absolutely. My yard was struggling.
2: Mine, too. I'm looking. Some of the early rainfall totals in Glenwood reporting 1.27 inches. So we'll get some, yeah, we'll get some more rainfall totals here throughout the morning. But, yeah, that is good to see.
1: Did you happen to catch the Twins last night or yesterday?
2: I did.
1: How about that?
2: That's insane. I couldn't believe it.
1: What's going on?
2: Yeah. Boy, they've got some heart, don't they?
1: Yeah, and I guess
2: They picked up a reliever,
1: too. I saw
2: too.
1: That.
2: Okay.
1: Hopefully they're not done. They said they're going to be buyers, so yeah. That's just wild. Going from sellers to buyers just like that.
2: I know. In
1: 2 weeks, it's been pretty crazy. And then we can get Buxton back. And
2: right. And Rice is, you know.
1: Starting to heat up.
2: Yeah.
1: Right. Yeah, he's playing decent.
2: Right.
1: We're going all the way, baby.
2: Yeah.
1: You heard
2: Clemens
1: it here first.
2: Looking good.
1: Yeah, I mean, that was, what in a bad, what is, I mean, we're down, no, we're down four with, or three.
2: Yeah,
1: with
2: 0-2 count, too. Two outs, 0-2. They had one strike left, and he hits a grand slam home run.
1: I mean, it was two outs and nobody on, wasn't it, when they started the rally?
2: Right.
1: That's crazy.
2: That is insane.
1: Well, that's good. Good, excited to see where that goes. Lynx are dominating. Maybe this is going to be Minnesota's year for everything.
2: Right. Vikes. Wild.
1: Yeah. I don't think so.
2: We were talking about that yesterday.
1: I know. It's just, we're
2: prepared. Yeah, that's right.

0: From the Mission Mechanical Plumbing, Heating, and Air Conditioning Studios, that is Judas Priest with Living After Midnight. Good morning, I'm Stevie D, filling in for Michael Wright on the Real Estate by Joe Classic Rock and Roll Morning Show. Coming up this hour, a lot of good stuff lined up for you. We got a tune from the Beatles, some AC/DC. And coming up next, we got a tune from Lynyrd Skynyrd.
1: I'm here with Brad and Lisa Style, owners of C&D Granite, and you two have some exciting news.
2: We sure do. 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
1: That is exciting. And you still have your Richmond location too, right?
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0: That is Lynn and Skinner with Tuesday's Gone on KX92. Good morning, I'm Stevie D, filling in for Michael Wright on the Real Estate by Joe Classic Rock and Roll Morning Show. Let's take a look at some Minnesota sports. Well, the Twins were nearly no-hit by Kansas City and entered the ninth inning trailing 3-0. With two outs, Ryan Jeffers was hit by a pitch, Royce Lewis singled, and Josh Bell walked. Cody Clemens then fell behind 0-2 before crushing a walk-off grand slam for a 4-3 victory. Minnesota returned to .500 and moved within one game of the final American League wildcard position. The Twins begin a 9-game road trip in Seattle tonight. Well, the Twins traded minor leaguers Billy Amick and Bruin Agbayani to the Mets for left-hander reliever A.J. Minter. Minnesota will pay the approximately $3.6 million remaining on Minter's contract before he becomes a free agent. Minter owns a 2.35 ERA with 20 strikeouts and only two walks in 23 innings. Well, Kyler Murray and J.J. McCarthy will both receive opportunities with the first-team offense during training camp. Their repetitions might not be divided evenly because the coaches want to evaluate them in different situations. Kevin O'Connell has a decision timetable, but isn't revealing it publicly. Harrison Smith, meanwhile, remains a free agent and could return for a 15th season or retire. The Lynx defeated Toronto 104-72 for their ninth consecutive victory. Olivia Miles, Courtney Williams, and Nafisa Collier each scored 16 points. Minnesota is now 24-6 with the WNBA's best record. Its next game is Sunday at the Target Center against Indiana, featuring the first professional matchup between Miles and Caitlin Clark. And DAZN will become the exclusive local home of Timberwolves games under a 5-year agreement, although both sides can opt out after the first season. The NBA will handle game production. Fans will purchase a Wolves-specific streaming subscription, maybe. Expected to cost less than DAZN's standard $35 a month plan. 15 games will be available for free, but complete pricing, announcers, and launch details haven't been finalized. And that is a look at Minnesota sports.
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11: I'm meteorologist Michael Caro with a look at your KX92 weatherology forecast. Showers and storms likely, especially through midday, becoming more isolated in coverage into the afternoon as high temperatures reach the upper 70s. For tonight, gradually clearing skies, low of 59. We're back to abundant sunshine for your Saturday, high of 82. And that's your latest forecast. I'm meteorologist Michael Caro on KX92. Currently, it's 63.
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0: From the Mission Mechanical Plumbing, Heating, and Air Conditioning Studios, that is your KX92 Super 70s classic track from Bob Dylan with Hurricane. Great tune. It is 29 minutes before 7 o'clock, and now for all the latest from the newsroom, here's Mark Anthony.
1: Yeah, thank you, Stevie D. Well, cyber attacks on over 30 Minnesota water systems may be linked to Iran. Multiple reports cite U.S. officials saying that the attacks may be linked to Iran. Officials are also suspicious of hackers tied to Iran because the goal of the attacks appear to be to disrupt services. And the Stearns County Sheriff's Office says they're dealing with scammers once again. They've received several reports from residents in the area receiving phone contact from a person identifying themselves as a sergeant with the Stearns County Jail. The scam is that residents have missed jury duty. They remind you that they won't call you and would never demand money over the phone. Other counties around the area are also reporting similar calls. And the Twin Cities and other areas around the state are seeing fewer mosquitoes after a warm, dry spring. Traps collected last week averaged 112 mosquitoes, less than the half 10-year average of 251. Officials attribute the decline to limited rainfall and a winter snowpack that melted quickly. Turning to our weather, rain early today that will slowly clear out later on today. 78 the high. Now tonight, gradual clearing continues, low 59. Sunny on Saturday and Sunday. Look for temps in the lower 80s. Nice weekend shaping up. Stevie D, what is that temp?
0: Right now we're at 63 degrees and cloudy with some light rain and mist with Sticks on the Real Estate by Joe Classic Rock and Roll Morning Show.
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0: That was Billy Idol with Money Money on KX92. I'm Stevie D, filling in for Michael Wright on the Real Estate by Joe Classic Rock and Roll Morning Show. Coming up, we got Focus on the Family and then your Weatherology Forecast. 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
6: Having a baby is supposed to be a time of excitement and joy, but what happens when something goes wrong and you suffer the devastation of a miscarriage? Author Adriel Booker and her husband have survived the heartache of 4 miscarriages. After the birth of 2 boys, they suffered 3 consecutive miscarriages. Then, after the birth of a 3rd son, they sadly had another miscarriage a couple of years later. Adriel counsels those who have suffered a miscarriage that grief brings a wide mix of emotions, from shock and confusion to sadness and anger. And don't be surprised if you feel normal one day and filled with sorrow the next. You probably won't move smoothly from one stage of grief to another. It's often circular, random, and messy. Adriel also says that while everyone grieves in their own way, there's one universal truth you can count on. There are no shortcuts. You can't resolve grief by avoiding it or going around it. Sooner or later, you have to walk a straight line right through the middle. And boy, it's tough. It takes courage and a community of support to help you get through heartache. Finally, Adriel reminds couples that healing from a miscarriage requires patience. You've both suffered a terrible loss, so be careful that you don't direct your anger toward each other. Be a soft place for each other to fall into. With time, you'll grow stronger and move forward as a couple together. For more to help you thrive, visit FocusOnTheFamily.com. I'm Jim Daly.
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9: I'm meteorologist Michael Caro with a look at your KX92 weatherology forecast. Showers and storms likely, especially through midday, becoming more isolated in coverage into the afternoon as high temperatures reach the upper 70s. For tonight, gradually clearing skies, low of 59. We're back to abundant sunshine for your Saturday, high of 82. And that's your latest forecast. I'm meteorologist Michael Caro on KX92. Currently, it's 63.
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0: 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We got a tune from the Beatles, and we're going to have your local and regional news update with Mark Anthony next.
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0: The Beatles, Lady Madonna on KX92. It is 2 minutes before 7 o'clock, and now for all the ladies from the newsroom, here's Mark Anthony.
1: Yeah, thank you, Stevie D. First of all, in news, thankfully, we received some much-needed rain across the area last night and early this morning. But just ahead of the rainfall last night, the latest U.S. Drought Monitor map was released on Thursday, and it showed that much of the state has been dealing with a drought. According to Thursday's U.S. Drought Monitor map, 76% of the state is dealing with at least a moderate drought. That's up from 48% the previous week. Douglas, Ottertail, Pope, Grant, Stevens, most of Stearns counties at last check were dealing with abnormally dry conditions. Most of Todd County was listed as being in a moderate drought, while Wadena County is under a severe drought at last check. For more on that, go to the Drought Monitor website at droughtmonitor.unl.edu. And cyber attacks on over 30 Minnesota water systems may be linked to Iran. Multiple reports cite U.S. officials saying that the attacks may be linked to Iran. Officials are also suspicious of hackers tied to Iran because the goal of the attacks appear to be disrupt services here in the U.S., not to blackmail ransom payments. Cybersecurity and Infrastructure Security Agency sent out an alert to local water systems that cyber threat actors are trying to modify passwords to lock down operators. And the Red Willow Arts Coalition moved their concert indoors last night to the Alexandria Area High School Performing Arts Center. You hear the Red Letter Band next Thursday night. It's the Meyer Grove Band. Be sure to bring a blanket or lawn chair to enjoy the show. The Douglas County Courthouse Lawn at 7 p.m. The concerts run through August 20th. For more on the Red Willow Arts Coalition, go to their website, redwillowartscoalition.org. Turning to our weather for today, showers likely still early on today. Otherwise cloudy, 78, a cooler high, nice to see. We'll clear out gradually tonight, low 59, a beautiful weekend shaping up. Coming up Saturday, sunny, high 82, sunny on Sunday, high 81. Stevie D, what's that, Tim?
0: Right now we're at 62 with some rain and mist in the lakes area.
1: So I was doing a little checking this morning and yes, some of the rainfall totals around the area. You want to hear some of those?
0: I do.
1: Do you? Have you been really worried all morning long about that? No, we've had some pretty good rainfall totals. Listen to this. So far, in parts of western Minnesota, Graceville over in Traverse County, right along the border, 4.43 inches. That's a lot of rain.
0: Dang, yeah,
1: we need almost it. 4.5. Wilmer, 4.10. Now, here locally, unfortunately, we haven't picked up that much, but still around Alexandria, 1.23 inches, so almost an

0: I get a lot of requests for that song from young people at dances.
1: Well, you know, Reezer, they covered it, but
0: yeah,
1: it's not as good as the original, but that's interesting.
0: Yeah, it's always interesting. Yeah, you're right. Younger people, all of a sudden, I always wonder, okay, is it in a movie they like?
1: Exactly.
0: You know, what's causing all of a sudden an 80s tune to be, you know, 13-year-old kids, play Toto, Africa.
1: Yeah.
0: Which is kind of cool.
1: Yeah, I like, I mean, yeah. When the younger folks like good music for once, that's a good thing.
0: Classic rock.
1: Yeah.
0: Bring it on.
1: All right, Mark, we'll check in with you later. Mark Anthony, the man, the myth, the legend.
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0: And with me on the phone from Weatherology is meteorologist Jennifer Wojcicki. Good morning, Jennifer. Looks like we got a pretty decent weekend in store.
3: We do indeed. Yeah, overall, it's a really decent one. And actually, it's going to be a fairly average one at that as well. Today, slightly below average as a cold front pushes through the region. We're looking

0: and highs into the upper 70s with cloudy skies and a few scattered areas of showers and thunderstorms here for today as well. It does look like we'll end off on a dry note, though, for tonight with decreasing clouds. Overnight lows around about 59. Just slightly warmer here for your Saturday. A brief warm front pushes through. We'll see some sunshine, high of 82 degrees, and a high pressure system settles in. Sunday, sunny, high of 81, 83 here on Monday with some sunshine. And then dropping by nearly 10 degrees actually here for your day on Tuesday as another cold front comes through. Chance for rain showers on Tuesday with cloudy skies, a high around 72. I'm meteorologist Jennifer Wojcicki.
1: Excellent. Thank you, Jennifer. Have a great weekend, and we will talk next week.
0: Thanks, you too.
1: You bet. That is meteorologist Jennifer Wojcicki from Weatherology. Hey, be sure to call in or text those birthdays to 763-9274 or email them to kx92 at layton.media. 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We'll pass along all the birthdays and give away a $5 gift card from Eldon's.
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0: 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Well, KX92, along with the Alexandria Rotary Club, would like to thank everybody who attended this year's Summer Sounds by Brophy concert series, and a special thanks to all of the sponsors as well. 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What another great year of shows. Can't wait for next year. Coming up, we got your weatherology forecast. And then we'll do last call for the birthday club. And then we'll at the bottom of the hour, we'll have your local and regional news update with Mark Anthony.
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8: 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Open Monday through Saturday on Highway 29 North in Alexandria.
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16: I'm meteorologist Jennifer Wojcicki with your KX92 weatherology forecast. We'll see a few scattered showers and thunderstorms here for today with cloudy skies, a high in the upper 70s. For tonight, decreasing cloud cover, a low near 59. By Saturday, we'll see sunshine, a high of 82 degrees, and Sunday, mostly sunny, high of 81. Monday, plenty of blue skies and sun, high around 83 degrees. I'm meteorologist Jennifer Wojcicki on KX92. Currently, it's 62.
0: Thank you, Jennifer. Hey, last call for the birthday club. Phone those in at 763-9274. Here's Clapton, The Core, Real Estate by Joe Classic Rock and Roll Morning Show.

0: That is your KX92 Deep Cut from Eric Clapton with The Core. Love that tune. I'm Stevie D, filling in for Michael Wright on the Real Estate by Joe Classic Rock and Roll Morning Show. It's 30 minutes past 7 o'clock. It's time now for the Birthday Club. Starting out with some celebrity birthdays today. Mark Cuban from Shark Tank and former principal owner of the Dallas Mavericks is turning 68 today. Actor Wesley Snipes is turning 64, always bet on black. Author J.K. Rowling is turning 61 today. And actor B.J. Novak, known for his role as Ryan Howard on the television series The Office, he's turning 47 today. Turning locally, Stevie Jablonski from Glenwood is celebrating his 48th birthday today. Bradley Mullins is turning 49 today. Happy birthday to Bradley. Noah Mettendorf is celebrating his 6th birthday today. Happy birthday, little farmer. And the winner of the $5 gift card from Eldon's is Bentley Creel, celebrating a birthday, I believe, yesterday. I missed it. But happy birthday to Bentley. You can pick up your certificate here at the station Monday through Friday, 8 to 5. Congratulations to Bentley and happy birthday. That is the Birthday Club. And it is time now for your local and regional news update with Mark Anthony.
1: First of all in news, thankfully, we've received some rain across the area late last night into this morning. Just ahead of the rainfall, though, on Thursday, the latest U.S. drought monitor map showed that much of the state is dealing with a drought. According to Thursday's U.S. drought monitor, 76% of Minnesota is dealing with at least a moderate drought. That's up from 48% the previous week. The dry conditions are nearly statewide, with more than 95% of Minnesota experiencing abnormally dry conditions or worse. Douglas, Otter Tail, Pope Grant, Stevens, and most of Stearns counties are at least dealing with abnormally dry conditions. Most of Todd County was listed as a moderate drought, while Wadena County is under a severe drought. The northeastern part of the state continues to deal also with a severe drought. And the Minnesota Department of Ag reminds you to celebrate Minnesota Farmers Market Week running August 2nd through the 8th by visiting one of more than 400 farmers markets all across the state. You can find a market near you and learn more about events by going to the Minnesota Department of Agriculture website. In Alexandria, the Alexandria Farmers Market is a seasonal outdoor market located at Big Ole Central Park at Broadway and 2nd Avenue in downtown Alexandria. It runs Saturdays from 9 a.m. to noon, Tuesdays 9 a.m. to noon, and Thursdays from 3 to 6 p.m. For more on that, go to their Facebook page. And the Red Willow Arts Coalition moved their concert indoors last night with a Red Letter Band. Due to the weather concerns, a big crowd showed up to the Alexandria Area High School Performing Arts Center to hear Christian country music. Next Thursday night, it's a Meyer Grove Band. Bring a blanket or lawn chair to enjoy the show at the Douglas County Courthouse Lawn at 7 p.m. Those concerts run through August 20th. For more on the Red Willow Arts Coalition, go to their website, redwillowartscoalition.org. And that's a look at your news. I'm Mark Anthony.
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0: Crazy Train from Ozzy Osbourne on KX92. Well, a new Ozzy Osbourne Prince of Darkness haunted house will debut at Universal Studios for Halloween Horror Nights 2026. Two houses will open in Hollywood and in Orlando, Florida. The attraction is billed as a living horror movie that will cover 45 years of Osbourne's life. The Hollywood house will start with his Birmingham childhood and move through the Osbourne Asylum, while the Florida home will roam ancient ruins and forbidding dungeons before boarding the Crazy Train. Ozzy's family praised the haunted house, calling it a wonderful tribute. Coming up, we got your weatherology forecast and Tom Petty.
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13: I'm meteorologist Jennifer Wojcicki with your KX92 weatherology forecast. We'll see a few scattered showers and thunderstorms here for today with cloudy skies, a high in the upper 70s. For tonight, decreasing cloud cover, a low near 59. By Saturday, we'll see sunshine, a high of 82 degrees, and Sunday, mostly sunny, high of 81. Monday, plenty of blue skies and sun, high around 83 degrees. I'm meteorologist Jennifer Wojcicki on KX92. Currently, it's 62.
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0: 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On this date in 1964, a Rolling Stones concert in Belfast, Ireland was cut short after only 12 minutes because a riot broke out. On this date in 1928, Leo the Lion roared for MGM Studios for the first time. Leo introduced MGM's first talking picture, White Shadows of the South Seas. On this date in 1990, pitcher Nolan Ryan of the Texas Rangers became the 20th major leaguer to win 300 games as he led his team to victory over the Milwaukee Brewers 11-3. And on this date in 2012, U.S. swimmer Michael Phelps became the all-time leader in Olympic medals after winning his 19th medal at the 2012 Olympic Games in London. And that is time travel, brought to you by Advantage Home Pros.
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0: Taking it back to 1966, that is Buffalo Springfield for what it's worth. 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And now for all the latest, here's Mark Anthony.
1: Yeah, thanks, DVD. First of all, in new cyber attacks on over 30 Minnesota water systems may be linked to Iran. Multiple reports cite U.S. officials as saying the attacks may be linked to Iran. Officials are also suspicious of hackers tied to Iran because the goal of the attacks appear to be to disrupt services, not to blackmail for ransom payments. The Cybersecurity Infrastructure Security Agency sent out an alert to local water systems. It's cyber threat actors are trying to modify passwords to lock on operators. The FBI said in a statement that the agency is aware of the intrusions. And thankfully, we've received some much-needed rain across the area Thursday night into early this morning. Just ahead of the rainfall on Thursday night, the latest U.S. drought monitor map showed that much of the state is dealing with a drought. According to Thursday's latest U.S. drought monitor map, 76% of Minnesota is dealing with at least a moderate drought. This is up from 48% last week. The dry conditions are nearly statewide. Douglas, Ottertail, Pope, Grant, Stevens, and most of Stearns counties, last check, were dealing with abnormally dry conditions. Most of Todd County was listed as being in a moderate drought, while Wadena County, last check, was under a severe drought. The northeast part of the state continues to deal with that severe drought as well, although some rain has fallen there as well. And the red letter band appeared last night with the Red Willow Arts Coalition. The Red Letter Band was moved indoors due to the weather concerns last night. Big crowd showed up at the Alexandria Area High School Performing Arts Center to hear Kristen country music. Next Thursday night, it's the Meyer Grove Band. Be sure to bring a blanket or

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1: And that weather for today, rain continuing mainly early on today, mainly before 12 noon today. Some scattered rain can't be rolled out into the early afternoon as well. Otherwise, cloudy, 78. The high will continue to clear out tonight as high pressure will build. Low tonight, 59. Sunny on Saturday, high 82. Much the same on Sunday. Sunshine, high 81. Looking into next week, our next chance of rain down the weather road arrives Monday night. Some thunderstorms possible again, and we'll see temperatures a little on the cooler side, low to mid-70s. Nice relief coming in Tuesday into Wednesday. Stevie D, what is that town?
2: Right now we're at 63 and cloudy with some light rain and mist in the lakes area.
1: Nice.
2: Very nice.
1: So do you notice any smoke? Have you been noticing? Yeah, I've been kind of dealing with it, too, the last few days.
2: I was shocked when I came back from Hawaii, driving back from the airport.
1: How smoky?
2: Yeah, I couldn't believe it. It was crazy hazy. So yeah,
1: crazy hazy.
2: Crazy hazy.
1: I like that.
3: Oh, wow.
1: I'm going to write a song called Crazy Hazy.
2: I like it.
1: You ever written any songs?
2: No. Okay. I mean,
1: any limericks?
2: Just kind of, yeah, messing around, I guess, a couple of things, but nothing, not like a full beginning to end song. How about you? You've written several.
1: A lot, yeah.
2: Yeah.
1: Probably over maybe 1,000 over
2: Holy
1: the years.
2: Holy crap.
1: Yeah. So I've been writing, believe it or not. Yeah! I wrote a song, my sister's, when I was like 5 years old, and they were like, what's that song? And something I wrote up, but it went, I love you, babe, I can't tell which, from love to hate to death do part, me and you, the skies are blue for me and you. I came all the way from San Francisco just for you. And I'm like 5 years old, and they're like, what? I don't know where I got it. I must have been channeling something weird, but.
2: Yeah. I like it. Creative.
1: I remember when I was in 10th grade, I wrote a song for French class. So the teacher told me to come in.
2: Sacre bleu.
1: Yeah. And so 10th grade, she said, bring in your guitar and play like Frère Jacques. And I'd written this one song ahead of it. We had a little extra time. And she said, can you play something else? And so I did. I played this French song. And she's looking at me like, what have you been up to?
2: You're an alien.
1: No, you're. What have you been up to? But yeah, anyway, but it went bonjour, comment allez-vous, très bien, merci et vous. There's a lot more to it, but
2: which means I'm Mark Anthony and I'm drunk.
1: That's right. That's pretty much. Maybe that's why she was looking at me like that. I'm drinking ahead of class.
4: I'm Mark Anthony and I'm drunk.
2: But in French. I like it.
1: Bonjour.
2: You and the missus got big plans for the weekend?
1: I don't have any gigs this weekend, so it'll be fun. She and I, yeah, I told her that. Well,
2: that's pretty rare for you, isn't it? Is it not?
1: Yeah. So I had two last week, two the week before, one on a Thursday, one on a Saturday. So it'll be nice just to kind of lay low.
2: Great.
1: Hope she's not listening.
2: Oh, gosh. Yeah.
1: You bad boy.
2: Yeah. All right. we'll check in with you a little bit later.
1: Yeah. Thanks, man.
2: Mark Anthony, who knows what he's up to this weekend, but not working. It is 6 minutes after 8 o'clock, 7 minutes after 8 o'clock. Here's Guns N' Roses.
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I'm Steve Gorman, and I want to personally thank everyone who rocks with us every Monday through Friday from 7 p.m. to midnight on Steve Gorman Rocks. 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

0: From the Mission Mechanical Plumbing, Heating, and Air Conditioning Studios, that is Pink Floyd with Hey You. We also heard from CCR and Guns N' Roses. I'm Stevie D, filling in for Michael Wright on the Real Estate by Joe Classic Rock and Roll Morning Show. We got your weatherology forecast coming up next, and we're going to have your local and regional news update with Mark Anthony. 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
14: I'm meteorologist Jennifer Wojcicki with your KX92 weatherology forecast. We'll see a few scattered showers and thunderstorms here for today with cloudy skies, a high in the upper 70s. For tonight, decreasing cloud cover, a low near 59. By Saturday, we'll see sunshine, high of 82 degrees, and Sunday, mostly sunny, high of 81. Monday, plenty of blue skies and sun, high around 83 degrees. I'm meteorologist Jennifer Wojcicki on KX92. Currently, it's 63.
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0: That is Genesis. Follow you, follow me on KX92. It is 30 minutes after 8 o'clock. And now for all the latest from the newsroom, here's Mark Anthony.
1: Yeah, thank you, Stevie D. Happy Friday, everyone. Well, cyber attacks on over 30 Minnesota water systems may be linked to Iran. Multiple reports are citing U.S. officials as saying the attacks may be linked to Iran. Officials are also suspicious of hackers tied to Iran because the goal of the attacks appears to be disrupt services here and not to blackmail. The FBI said in a statement the agency is aware of the intrusions. And the Red Letter Band appeared last night for the Red Willow Arts Coalition. They did move that concert indoors last night due to weather concerns around the area. Big crowd showed up at the Alexandria Area High School Performing Arts Center to hear Christian country music. Next Thursday night, it will be the Meyer Grove Band. Bring a blanket or a lawn chair to enjoy the show at the Douglas County Courthouse Lawn at 7 p.m. through August 20th. For more on the Red Willow Arts Coalition, go to their website, redwillowartscoalition.org. And the Minnesota Twins are celebrating a walk-off win over the Kansas City Royals yesterday. Cody Clemens hit a grand slam home run with 2 outs in the ninth inning on an 0-2 count to secure that win, 4-3. The victory moved Minnesota back to 500, one game out of the American League wildcard spot. Pretty exciting. Boy, they open up a weekend series against Seattle, don't they?
0: It's pretty cool. Yeah. It's a big series.
1: Yeah, for sure. Well, showers likely early on today, then we'll slowly dry out today. 78 the high. We'll clear out further tonight, becoming mostly clear. High pressure will build, low 59. Sunny tomorrow, great weekend, light winds. 82 the high, 81 with sunshine on Sunday. Stevie D, what is that temp, my friend?
0: Right now we're at 63 and cloudy with some rain in the lakes area. And I heard, Jackson's got something to say? Did I hear that right?
1: You did not hear that.
0: Oh, I thought he was rearing to go. I guess not.
1: No. Doesn't have his headphones on either. Yep, he's sleeping. Should I nudge him?
0: I guess not. We'll talk with him later, right. I guess. Thank you, Mark.
1: See you, man.
0: Right now we got Alice Cooper on the Real Estate by Joe Classic Rock and Roll Morning Show.
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0: of my favorites from Alice Cooper. 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
13: I'm meteorologist Jennifer Wojcicki with your KX92 weatherology forecast. We'll see a few scattered showers and thunderstorms here for today with cloudy skies, a high in the upper 70s. For tonight, decreasing cloud cover, a low near 59. By Saturday, we'll see sunshine, a high of 82 degrees, and Sunday, mostly sunny, high of 81. Monday, plenty of blue skies and sun, high around 83 degrees. I'm meteorologist Jennifer Wojcicki on KX92. Currently, it's 63.
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0: Taking it back to 1975 off the album Straight Shooter from Bad Company, that is Shooting Star. Well, Pokemon is introducing facial recognition at some pop-up card stores in Japan to stop scalpers from returning multiple times. Facial recognition for Pokemon cards. That's right. We used to get trading cards with a stale stick of gum. Now a 9-year-old has to clear customs to buy a shiny cardboard lizard. How about that?
1: Nerd alert!
0: Coming up, we got a tune from the Police. Then we're going to have your local and regional news update with Mark Anthony.
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0: From the Mission Mechanical Plumbing, Heating, and Air Conditioning Studios, that is the Police Message in a Bottle. Stay tuned. It is 5 minutes before 9 o'clock. We're at 63 degrees. And now for all the latest from the newsroom, here's Mark Anthony.
1: Yeah, thank you, Stevie D. Well, thankfully, we've received some much-needed rain across the area. But just ahead of the rainfall, the latest U.S. Drought Monitor map did show that much of the state is dealing with a drought. According to Thursday's U.S. Drought Monitor map, 76% of Minnesota has been dealing with at least a moderate drought. That is up from 48% the previous week. Last check, Douglas, Ottertail, Pope Grant, Stevens, and most of Stearns counties were dealing with abnormally dry conditions. Most of Todd County was listed in a moderate drought, while Wadena County at last check was under a severe drought. The northeastern part of the state continues to deal with a severe drought, although they have picked up some rain with the system as well. And the Minnesota Department of Ag reminds you to celebrate Minnesota Farmers Market Week, running August 2nd through the 8th, by visiting one of more than 400 farmers markets all across the state. Here in Alexandria, the Alexandria Farmers Market is a seasonal outdoor market located Big Ole Central Park in downtown Alexandria that runs Saturdays 9 a.m. to noon, Tuesdays 9 a.m. to noon, and Thursdays from 3 p.m. to 6 p.m. For more on that, go to their Facebook page. And Pearson's is closing its longtime St. Paul Candy Factory coming up this September. The closure will eliminate 80 jobs because the plant is no longer financially sustainable. Pearson dates back to 1909 and has operated in St. Paul since 1950. Turning to our weather for today, showers still early on today. Cloudy, otherwise 78 the high. Will gradually clear on tonight, low 59. Beautiful weekend in store, sunny tomorrow, high 82. Much the same on Sunday. Plenty of sunshine, highs in the lower 80s. Stevie D, what's that, Tim?
0: Right now we got wind out of the east at 7 miles per hour. It is 64 with some light rain and cloudy in the lakes area.
1: All right.
0: Yeah, baby, we're doing this thing.
1: We are.
0: I haven't looked through it. I haven't burned the place down yet.
1: Not yet.
0: So that's good.
1: And Michael's back Monday, right?
0: Yes, he is.
1: Okay.
0: If I don't burn this place to the ground.
1: That's right.
0: So who you got on the show today?
1: You.
0: All right.
1: You're coming over.
0: It's just going to be a therapy session.
1: Yeah. No, we're broadcasting out of the production studio. Mm-hmm. We've doing some remodeling here. And Johnny Rocket and his Rust Junkies are going to be in.
0: Oh, really?
1: Yeah.
0: The car guys.
1: Yes.
0: Going to talk about some alternators.
1: That's right.
0: Some wheels.
1: That's right.
0: And whatnot.
1: Yeah, and plenty of whatnot. Brakes. Yep, wiper blades. And
0: they got a show coming up or what?
1: Yeah, I think it's this weekend, so we'll talk more about that.
0: You're charging them, right, for this?
1: Oh, yeah, big time, yeah.
0: Good,
1: yeah.
0: Good. Let's split that. You wouldn't mind. There's a racket we could run. You want to get on the show? A little payola.
1: Yeah. You get 20%, I get 80, or what?
0: I mean, I'll take what I can get.
1: Yeah.
0: You're the man. You're the man. You can get most of it.
1: Oh, no.
0: Yeah.
1: Got to split it with Patty, too.
0: Oh, boy. I don't know about that. She doesn't have to know about it, does she?
1: No.
0: Yeah, keep it down.
1: No one can hear us. What
0: she doesn't know can't hurt her, right?
1: That's right. Ka-ching, ka-ching, ka-ching.
0: That's right. We're going to make some money. Anyway, thank you, sir.
1: Bring have a good weekend.
0: You know, get him some hard-hitting questions, some gotcha questions.
1: Okay, I'll do that.
0: Yeah.
1: I'll think of you when I'm asking.
0: What happens if you put, you know, gasoline where the oil goes?
1: What would Stevie D ask? We did that right at the same time.
0: Perfect, baby. All right, thank you, sir.
1: See you, man.
0: Mark Anthony, the man. You know it. I know it. Everybody knows it. It is 8:59, 1 minute before 9 o'clock. We got Rainbow on the Real Estate by Joe Classic Rock and Roll Morning Show.
2: 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The coffee's on.

0: That is Marv Albert's favorite band with Owner of a Lonely Heart. Hit him up, Marv. What was the band name?
1: Yes.
0: That's right. The band Yes. You love that band.
1: Yes.
0: Yeah. You got plans for the weekend?
1: Yes.
0: Good. You going to share them? Okay, fair enough. Should we do the Friday history lesson?
1: Yes.
0: You got it, pal. It's time now for your Friday history lesson. Well, today is Friday, July 31st. It is the 212th day of the year. There are 153 days remaining until the end of the year. Today is Spam Day, first of two. It's Avocado Day, National Mutt Day, Shredded Wheat Day, and National Mom Bod Day. We've got 38 days left until Labor Day. On this date in 1893, shredded wheat cereal was invented. On this date in 1971, Apollo 15 astronauts became the first to ride in a lunar rover. On this date in 1980, the Eagles split up after Glenn Frey and Don Felder got into it, got after it on stage, got into it, got after it. Same thing. It was not good. And on this date in 2012, Michael Phelps broke the record for most number of medals won at the Olympics. Some celebrity birthdays today. Zach Brown from Zach Brown Band is turning 48. Harry Potter author J.K. Rowling is turning 61. Wesley Snipes is turning 64. And Mark Cuban from Shark Tank is turning 68. And I know they're all listening live right now at Wesley Snipes' place playing roulette, where he says, always bet on black. How about that? Thanks for tuning in, you guys. Appreciate it. Hope you have a great birthday. And that is your Friday history lesson.
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9: I'm meteorologist Jennifer Wojcicki with your KX92 weatherology forecast. We'll see a few scattered showers and thunderstorms here for today with cloudy skies, a high in the upper 70s. For tonight, decreasing cloud cover, a low near 59. By Saturday, we'll see sunshine, a high of 82 degrees, and Sunday, mostly sunny, high of 81. Monday, plenty of blue skies and sun, high around 83 degrees. I'm meteorologist Jennifer Wojcicki on KX92. Currently, it's 64.
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0: That is a KX92 deep cut from Nirvana with Come As You Are. Love that tune. I'm Stevie D, filling in for Michael Wright on the Real Estate by Joe Classic Rock and Roll Morning Show. Let's take a look at your concert calendar. Well, August 3rd, check out the Goo Goo Dolls at the Alaris Center in Grand Forks. Then you can see them on the 4th at Mystic Lake Amphitheater in Shakopee. On the 7th of August, Jefferson Starship will be at Freeborn County Fairgrounds in Albert Lea. On the 8th of August, Guns N' Roses will be at Mystic Lake Amphitheater in Shakopee. Then on the 15th, 38 Special will be at the Ledge Amphitheater in Wade Park. Also on the 15th, Joe Bonamassa with special guest Government Mule will be at the Treasure Island Resort and Casino Amphitheater in Welch. August 16th, Lynyrd Skynyrd with special guest Foreigner will be at the Mystic Lake Amphitheater in Shakopee. On August 21st, Motley Crue with special guest Tesla will be at the same building, the Mystic Lake Amphitheater in Shakopee. Check out Todd Rundgren on the 25th, the Uptown Theater in Minneapolis. On the 26th, see Toto with special guest The Romantics and Christopher Cross at the Mystic Lake Amphitheater in Shakopee. Santana with special guest The Doobie Brothers will be at the Mystic Lake Amphitheater in Shakopee on the 27th. Also on the 27th, Deep Purple with special guest Kansas at Mystic Lake Casino in Prior Lake. And Bonnie Raitt on the 27th will be at the Minnesota State Fairgrounds in St. Paul. On September 1st, Rod Stewart with special guest Richard Marx will be at the Minnesota State Fairgrounds in St. Paul as well. And that's a quick look at your concert calendar. 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

0: Elton John with your KX92 Super 70s classic track, The Bitch Is Back. I'm Stevie D. That's going to do it for me for the Real Estate by Joe Classic Rock and Roll Morning Show. Coming up, we got your weatherology forecast and the Doobie Brothers. And then at 10 o'clock, it's me, Stevie D, with the Gender Motors Midday Drive. How about that?
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9: Tools & More, open Monday through Saturday on Highway 29 North in Alexandria.
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12: I'm meteorologist Jennifer Wojcicki with your KX92 weatherology forecast. We'll see a few scattered showers and thunderstorms here for today with cloudy skies, a high in the upper 70s. For tonight, decreasing cloud cover, a low near 59. By Saturday, we'll see sunshine, a high of 82 degrees, and Sunday, mostly sunny, high of 81. Monday, plenty of blue skies and sun, high around 83 degrees. I'm meteorologist Jennifer Wojcicki on KX92. Currently, it's 64.
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It is 6 minutes after 10 o'clock, 65 degrees in the Lakes area. That was the Eagles. I'm Stevie D, and this is Rod Stewart from the Judner Motors Midday Drive.

0: From the album Never a Dull Moment, that is Rod Stewart with You Wear It Well. We also heard from the Eagles with Life in the Fast Lane. Good morning, I'm Stevie D. Dan, glad to be with you on this Friday, July 31st, 2026. Today, we are looking for a high of 78 degrees. Right now, we're at 65 and cloudy with some light rain and mist in the lakes area. Now, back to Rod Stewart and You Wear It Well. You Wear It Well was written as a collaboration between Rod Stewart and Martin Quittenden. Quittenden was from Steamhammer, as well as his frequent work with Rod Stewart. The subject of this song is Stewart writing a letter to an old flame and having a pretty good attitude about it. What she is wearing well might be her current life, the years passing by, or the birthday gown he once bought her. This song falls squarely into Stewart's central body of work as another folksy blue-eyed soul ballad. You'll notice how similar this song sounds to another Stewart hit, Maggie May, from the previous Rod Stewart album, Every Picture Tells a Story. The line, Madam Onassis Got Nothing on You, is a reference to Jacqueline Kennedy Onassis, former First Lady and widow to President John F. Kennedy. At the time of this song, Jacqueline, often referred to as Jackie O, was the spouse of Greek shipping magnate Aristotle Onassis until his death in 1975, widowing her again. Jackie O made quite a reputation for herself as a woman of grace, charm, and style, prompting the London Evening Standard to comment, Jacqueline Kennedy has given the American people one thing they've always lacked, majesty.
1: You know, that's just like your opinion, man.
0: Now, Rod Stewart was still active in the band Faces when he released You Wear It Well. His bandmate, Ronnie Wood, leader of the Rolling Stones, played guitar on this track. That is You Wear It Well from Rod Stewart. Coming up this hour on the Juttner Motors Midday Drive, one of my favorites from Rush, some Fleetwood Mac, and Argent is up next.
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0: KX92, or it doesn't have to be old to be a classic. That's a new rock feature from Bryan Adams with Make Up Your Mind. 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
3: I'm meteorologist Jennifer Wojcicki with your KX92 weatherology forecast. We'll see a few spotty showers and thunderstorms at times here this afternoon with cloudy skies, a high in the upper 70s. For tonight, decreasing cloud cover, a low near 59. By Saturday, we'll see sunshine, a high of 82 degrees. And Sunday, mostly sunny, high of 81. Monday, plenty of blue skies and sun, high around 83 degrees. I'm meteorologist Jennifer Wojcicki on KX92. Currently, it's 64.
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0: That is Van Halen with Finish What You Started on KX92. Well, a New York school recently paused its plan to use AI robots in classrooms.
1: Hey, what happened?
0: Well, parents raised data privacy concerns about the robot's role. Other parents are upset because the teaching robot is manufactured by a company that also produces love robots and sex dolls.
2: Oh, jeez.
0: And it's just a matter of time before these robots murder us all. I am...
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11: 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Hey, I'm Steve Gorman. 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

0: Rush with Working Man on KX92. I'm Stevie D. That's going to do it for me. Thanks for hanging out during this portion of the Jettner Motors Midday Drive. Appreciate it. Coming up, we've got your weatherology forecast. And then at 11 o'clock, taking the rest of the way is JP.
1: Yeah, baby.
2: Ah! You like that? You like that?
0: I do. Hey, have a great rest of your Friday. Have an excellent weekend. I will see you Monday. And remember, be good to yourself.
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13: I'm meteorologist Jennifer Wojcicki with your KX92 weatherology forecast. We'll see a few spotty showers and thunderstorms at times here this afternoon with cloudy skies, high in the upper 70s. For tonight, decreasing cloud cover, a low near 59. By Saturday, we'll see sunshine, high of 82 degrees, and Sunday, mostly sunny, high of 81. Monday, plenty of blue skies and sun, high around 83 degrees. I'm meteorologist Jennifer Wojcicki on KX92. Currently, it's 64.
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0: Going all the way back to 1984, that is Don Henley with Sunset Grill. That's out of his 84 album, Building the Perfect Beast, an 80s classic track here on West Central, Minnesota's home for real classic rock, KX 92. I'm JP. Good morning. We got some rain. We're thankful for that. Also, it's Friday. Very thankful for that as well. Thanks for being along with me, JP, on the Jenner Motors Midday Drive. Thanks for riding shotgun here today. 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
8: I'm meteorologist Jennifer Wojcicki with your KX92 weatherology forecast. We'll see a few spotty showers and thunderstorms at times here this afternoon with cloudy skies, a high in the upper 70s. For tonight, decreasing cloud cover, a low near 59. By Saturday, we'll see sunshine, a high of 82 degrees. And Sunday, mostly sunny, high of 81. Monday, plenty of blue skies and sun, high around 83 degrees. I'm meteorologist Jennifer Wojcicki on KX92. Currently, it's 65.
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0: Babe, I'm Gonna Leave You. That's Led Zeppelin out of their 1969 album, Led Zeppelin. That's a deep cut. We dug deep into the bag of goodies for that one here on KX92. Hope you're having a wonderful start to your Friday, TGIF. It is raining out there. It's going to be a lot cooler in it. I'm telling you, it feels amazing compared to what we've been dealing with lately. 78 for a high here today. Should have some breaks in that those rainstorms, but nothing too major. But we will have some more rainstorms and storm chances throughout our Friday. But tomorrow it's looking gorgeous. 82 for a high on our Saturday. 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
1: 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I'm JP in for Steve D and the Jetner Motors Midday Drive. You heard Steve D this morning, and you'll have Johnny Rocket back at 3 o'clock. Look forward to that. We got the cars coming up next here on West Central Minnesota's home for real classic rock. 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Fergus Falls
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0: First of all, in news, thankfully, we've received some rain across the area late last night into this morning. Just ahead of the rainfall, though, on Thursday, the latest U.S. Drought Monitor map showed that much of the state is dealing with a drought. According to Thursday's U.S. Drought Monitor, 76% of Minnesota is dealing with at least a moderate drought. That's up from 48% the previous week. The dry conditions are nearly statewide, with more than 95% of Minnesota experiencing abnormally dry conditions or worse. Douglas, Otter Tail, Pope Grant, Stevens, and most of Stearns counties are at least dealing with abnormally dry conditions. Most of Todd County was listed as a moderate drought, while Wadena County is under a severe drought. The northeastern part of the state continues to deal also with a severe drought. And the Minnesota Department of Ag reminds you to celebrate Minnesota Farmers Market Week running August 2nd through the 8th by visiting one of more than 400 farmers markets all across the state. You can find a market near you and learn more about events by going to the Minnesota Department of Agriculture website. In Alexandria, the Alexandria Farmers Market is a seasonal outdoor market located at Big Ole Central Park at Broadway and 2nd Avenue in downtown Alexandria. It runs Saturdays from 9 a.m. to noon, Tuesdays 9 a.m. to noon, and Thursdays from 3 to 6 p.m. For more on that, go to their Facebook page. And the Red Willow Arts Coalition moved their concert indoors last night with a red letter band. Due to the weather concerns, a big crowd showed up to the Alexandria Area High School Performing Arts Center to hear Christian country music. Next Thursday night, it's a Meyer Grove band. Bring a blanket or lawn chair to enjoy the show at the Douglas County Courthouse Lawn at 7 p.m. Those concerts run through August 20th. For more on the Red Willow Arts Coalition, go to their website, redwillowartscoalition.org. And that's a look at your news. I'm Mark Anthony.
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0: REO Speedwagon, Like You Do. That's out of their 1977 album, You Get What You Play For. That's a KX92 deep cut. We dug deep into the bag of goodies for that one. Guns N' Roses, Ted Nugent on the way here on the Jetner Motors Midday Drive. I'm JP in for Steve D, because you heard Steve D here this morning. Johnny Rocket on the way at 3 o'clock. KX92 invites you to rock the weeknights with drummer and co-founder of the Black Crowes, Steve Gorman. Steve Gorman rocks from 7 p.m. to midnight every Monday through Friday. You're going to have the greatest stories and the very best in real classic rock. It's a lot of fun. That's Steve Gorman Rocks right here on KX92.
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0: Ted Nugent on West Central Minnesota's home for real classic rock, KX92. Don't go anywhere. We've got a new rock feature on the way here by the Black Crowes. That's coming up here at the end of the hour. We've also got your entertainment audio on your KX92. I'm JP. Thanks for riding shotgun on the Jettner Motors Midday Drive. You heard Steve D this morning. Johnny Rocket's back at 3 o'clock, so you could talk to him and hear from him coming up here on the Rocket Show at 3 o'clock.
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12: I'm meteorologist Jennifer Wojcicki with your KX92 weatherology forecast. We'll see a few spotty showers and thunderstorms at times here this afternoon with cloudy skies, a high in the upper 70s. For tonight, decreasing cloud cover, a low near 59. By Saturday, we'll see sunshine, a high of 82 degrees. And Sunday, mostly sunny, high of 81. Monday, plenty of blue skies and sun, high around 83 degrees. I'm meteorologist Jennifer Wojcicki on KX92. Currently, it's 64.
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0: Thanks for being along with me on your Friday. It's that time in the morning, though, we hear from celebrities and movie stars. Ice-T admits he got really stressed out by the questions on National's Dumbest. Also, Jeffrey Dean Morgan, and we'll hear from Jimmy Fallon. That's all coming up.
1: Production Vault Entertainment News.
0: Here is Ice-T talking about Nation's Dumbest.
2: The sooner you win, you get to go home. So they're telling you, you only
3: the be more there. Answers you answer correctly, you
4: that's,
3: go
4: yes,
3: home.
4: Yes, that's right.
2: Yeah, that's the object, to get off the show.
3: Okay.
2: So you don't want to be there 12 days.
3: No.
2: You want to be there. So they're telling me I can get off in
3: a day.
2: Ha! Was not easy. How I was hard stressed
3: are these,
2: out.
3: How hard stressed. Are these questions?
2: Dude, I was stressed out. Out, Jeff. I was like, yo.
4: Wait,
2: I was,
4: what are some of the questions?
2: I can't look. I just been through therapy after the show.
0: Jeffrey Dean Morgan explains what is happening with his character in the new installment of The Walking Dead.
5: Negan gets a new buddy this year, played by Jimmy Simpson, and it's really cool because, you know, I've never seen Negan really have a buddy before. And Jimmy's character is nuts. He has this bar that we both end up living in, so Negan's kind of found his happy spot.
0: Jimmy Fallon talks about being excited about the release of Spider-Man Brand New Day.
6: We're so excited from the new movie Spider-Man Brand New Day. Sadie Sink is my guest tonight! Yep, the reviews are in and the movie is doing great on Rotten Tomatoes. By the way, Rotten Tomatoes is the only vegetable I feel good about right now. That's the...
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It's time for a new rock feature. It's the Black Crowes' Pharmacy Chronicles out of their 2026 album, A Pound of Feathers.

0: One of the many things I love about KX92 is it doesn't have to be old to be a classic here. That's a new rock feature. It's the Black Crowes Pharmacy Chronicles, their 2026 album, Pound of Feathers, a new rock feature on KX92. We've got some fun stuff coming up here in the 1 o'clock hour. We're going to have some sports. We got some stuff to talk about. Twins made a trade. They're also winning some games. A huge win yesterday in dramatic fashion. We'll chat about that coming up right around 1:50. But right now, Golden Earring helping us get to the 1 o'clock hour.
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8: I'm meteorologist Jennifer Wojcicki with your KX92 weatherology forecast. We'll see a few spotty showers and thunderstorms at times here this afternoon with cloudy skies, high in the upper 70s. For tonight, decreasing cloud cover, a low near 59. By Saturday, we'll see sunshine, high of 82 degrees, and Sunday, mostly sunny, high of 81. Monday, plenty of blue skies and sun, high around 83 degrees. I'm meteorologist Jennifer Wojcicki on KX92. Currently, it's 66.
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0: That's Judas Priest on West Central Minnesota's home for Rio Classic Rock KX92. Good afternoon. Happy Friday. TGIF. I'm JP, in for Steve D, who you heard this morning on the Jettner Motors Midday Drive. We've got a lot of fun coming up here, and we're live inside the Mission Mechanical Plumbing, Heating, and Air Conditioning Studios. Something I like to call Morning Chuckle. We're going to talk about Shark Week, but it's not actually about sharks right now. Our very real, definitely not made-up reporter, John Doe. He's going to talk a little bit more about Human Week. That's coming up here right around 1:40. We have Nazareth on the way. We've got Scorpions on the way. I'm glad you're here. Let's have some fun.
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0: Can't Live Without You. That's Scorpions out of their 1982 album, Blackout, a KX92 Deep Cut. We dug deep in the bag of goodies for that one. John Fogerty is on the way. 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
8: Meteorologist Ray Miller with your KX92 weatherology forecast. Scattered showers and thunderstorms continue this afternoon, though they'll gradually begin tapering off. We'll see a high temperature of 77 with northeast winds at 5 to 10. Tonight, a few isolated thunderstorms early on, otherwise partly cloudy and a low of 59. Sunny Saturday, 82 for the high temperature. Sunday looking good as well. Lots of sun with a high of 81. Monday, sunny, 83. For KX92, I'm meteorologist Ray Miller. Right now, it's 66.
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Should be beautiful weather.

0: the way back to 1985. That's John Fogerty, Rock and Roll Girls, out of his 85 album, Centerfield. It's a KX92 80s classic track on the Jettner Motors Midday Drive. Well, Shark Week, it's wrapping up, but let's be honest. Sharks, we figured out, they're not the weirdest creatures on Earth. Not even close, actually. That's why we're excited. Very real, definitely not made up, reporter John Doe. He is here to celebrate a species that routinely locks itself out of its own house or car.
1: For centuries, humans have referred to themselves as the most intelligent life on Earth. But coming soon, from the creators of Shark Week, comes the documentary event that may finally revoke those privileges. Get ready for Human Week.
2: Sand is called sand because it's in between the sea and land. Did I just not know this?
1: For the first time ever, the Discovery Channel asks the question, what if the dumbest thing in nature had opposable thumbs?
3: How do babies know what say means? Like if you say, say mama, how do you know that you're not supposed to say say?
1: Witness fully grown adults displaying clear evidence that the American education system is a complete and utter failure.
4: I just watched The Odyssey, and I thought that the whole Trojan horse thing, I thought that was like a real thing.
1: Marvel at the breathtaking confidence of people who have absolutely no business being confident about anything.
5: 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I think oil changes are a scam. Why do you need to change the oil when you could just buy oil and keep filling it back up?
1: With apologies to Charles Darwin, the Discovery Channel presents Human Week.
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0: Genesis on West Central Minnesota's home for Rio Classic Rock, KX92. Let's do some sports here on the Gentner Motors Midday Drive. Well, the Twins, they pulled off one of the most dramatic wins of the season. They beat Kansas City 4-3 in a walk-off grand slam by Cody Clements. They had all three runners reach base with two outs and two strikes on Clements. He launched that game winner. And the Twins have now won six of their last eight games and claimed the three-game series over the Royals. Here is manager Derek Shelton talking about that game.
1: I think the thing that we talk about with this team, they do not quit. They continue to go, and I don't know if there's a better testament to that than what we did in the ninth inning and what Cody did in the ninth inning.
0: Minnesota bolstered its bullpen today as well, ahead of that game, acquiring veteran left-handed reliever A.J. Minter from the New York Mets. In return, the Twins sent minor league infield prospect Billy Amick and Brian Agugawani to New York. Probably butchered that name. So the Twins, they might be buying at the deadline, it seems. Going to basketball, the Lynx continue to dominate the WNBA. They crushed Toronto 104-72 for their ninth consecutive win. Minnesota remains one of the hottest teams heading into the final months of the season. They're back in action soon here as well. So hopefully they can make a run in the tournament as well in the playoffs. That would be pretty fun. There's sports here on KX92.
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15: Meteorologist Ray Miller with your KX92 weatherology forecast. Scattered showers and thunderstorms continue this afternoon, though they'll gradually begin tapering off. We'll see a high temperature of 77 with northeast winds at 5 to 10. Tonight, a few isolated thunderstorms early on, otherwise partly cloudy and a low of 59. Sunny Saturday, 82 for the high temperature. Sunday looking good as well. Lots of sun with a high of 81. Monday, sunny, 83. For KX92, I'm meteorologist Ray Miller. Right now, it's 67.
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0: Good afternoon. Happy Friday. That's Sammy Hagar getting our 2 o'clock hour rolling here this morning. Hope you're having a wonderful start to your Friday. We got some rain-like situations out there right now. We're going to have more clear skies as the day goes along into tomorrow as well. Keep it right here for our weather. Hey, thanks for being along with me, JP, inside the Mission Mechanical Plumbing, Heating, and Air Conditioning Studios on the Jettner Motors Midday Drive. We're having a lot of fun. Hopefully, it's a smooth ride for you. We've got some fun on the way coming up here, an 80s classic track from Supertramp, also a deep cut from Stevie Ray Vaughan and the Double Trouble. That's all on the way here on KX92.
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0: Stevie Ray Vaughan and the Double Trouble. That's The Sky Is Crying, the title track out of their 1991 album. That's a KX92 deep cut. We dug deep into the bag of goodies for that one. We got some more fun on the way. Coming up here at around 2:47, we've got the Moody Blues, and we're going to talk a little bit about weather.
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11: Meteorologist Ray Miller with your KX92 weatherology forecast. Scattered showers and thunderstorms continue this afternoon, though they'll gradually begin tapering off. We'll see a high temperature of 77 with northeast winds at 5 to 10. Tonight, a few isolated thunderstorms early on, otherwise partly cloudy and a low of 59. Sunny Saturday, 82 for the high temperature. Sunday looking good as well. Lots of sun with a high of 81. Monday, sunny, 83. For KX92, I'm meteorologist Ray Miller. Right now, it's 68.
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0: Any Money on West Central Minnesota's home for Rio Classic Rock KX92. Thanks for riding shotgun on the Jettner Motors Midday Drive. We're having some fun here on this Friday, TGIF. KX92, along with the Alexandria Rotary Club, would like to thank everyone who attended this year's Summer Sounds by Brophy Concert Series. 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Check in every so often on their website, summersoundsbybrophy.com, to see next year's lineup. It was a lot of fun, a lot of people as well. Paul McCartney, we got Fleetwood Mac on the way.
1: Yeah, Valley Mercantile, the Merc. A great place to meet. Great things to eat.
2: 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You're darn right.
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Well, let's check in on what Travis Kelce is up to. Well, he's been playing Barbie. He's dressed up as Barbie for his nieces at his wedding to Taylor Swift. He loves to sit on the floor and play Barbies, he says, with all the girls. Fun stuff.

0: We all know that it's been very hot, and that's to say the least, because it's been brutally warm and humid the last few days. Well, thanks to this rain, it's going to cool off quite a bit. 78 for a high here today, but tomorrow we got some sunshine in 82, 81 sunshine on Sunday, and then into next week, 83 on Monday, 72 on Tuesday. We finally should have a little bit of beautiful Minnesota summers. That's it for me. Johnny Rockets next for the Rocket Show. 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
4: I'm meteorologist Ray Miller with your KX92 weatherology forecast. Scattered showers and thunderstorms continue this afternoon, though they'll gradually begin tapering off. We'll see a high temperature of 77 with northeast winds at 5 to 10. Tonight, a few isolated thunderstorms early on, otherwise partly cloudy and a low of 59. Sunny Saturday, 82 for the high temperature. Sunday looking good as well. Lots of sun with a high of 81. Monday, sunny, 83. For KX92, I'm meteorologist Ray Miller. Right now, it's 70.
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Holman Brothers Band from 1973, that's Wasted Words on KX92. And this is a new rock feature from Foreigner, a previously unreleased track. It's called Fool If You Love Him.

0: Rock and Roll Hall of Famers, Foreigner, Fool If You Love Him on KX92. I've got rock and roll news in just a few minutes. The Smashing Pumpkins and Linkin Park are among the Hollywood Walk of Fame class of 2027. Plus, The Offspring are going to bring their Just the Punk Stuff concert to New Jersey this fall.
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10: Meteorologist Ray Miller with your KX92 weatherology forecast. Scattered showers and thunderstorms continue this afternoon, though they'll gradually begin tapering off. We'll see a high temperature of 77 with northeast winds at 5 to 10. Tonight, a few isolated thunderstorms early on, otherwise partly cloudy and a low of 59. Sunny Saturday, 82 for the high temperature. Sunday looking good as well. Lots of sun with a high of 81. Monday, sunny, 83. For KX92, I'm meteorologist Ray Miller. Right now, it's 72.
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0: The Hollywood Walk of Fame has revealed the class of 2027. The Smashing Pumpkins and Linkin Park are among the 32 celebrities who will receive a star next year. They'll receive a star under the recording category. Waylon Jennings and the Ramones will also receive a star under that category next year. Walk of Fame selection chairman Peter Roth says these individuals each made a lasting impact on audiences around the world through their talent, creativity, and dedication to their craft.

0: The Offspring are bringing their Just the Punk Stuff show to the U.S. The band previously announced a pair of concerts in Quebec, Canada that focused on older material and deep cuts. Now a third show has been added and is taking place in Asbury Park, New Jersey, September 18th. The band says, "We're going to play only the punk stuff, the old stuff, the songs dear to us."
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0: 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I hope you have lots of fun stuff planned. Maybe you're going to play on the lakes. Maybe get on the course and knock the golf ball around a little bit. And here's something you can do and help out a great cause. Sunday morning, it's the Freda Emergency Responders Breakfast. Goes from 8 until noon. They're going to have pancakes, eggs, and sausage at the Freda Fire Hall.
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12: I'm meteorologist Laura Lockwood with your KX92 weatherology forecast. Lows dip down to about 60 tonight under partly cloudy skies. Winds out of the north, 5 to 10 miles per hour. Ample sunshine expected tomorrow. High temperatures reach up to 82. Lows level off around 60 tomorrow night. Clear skies. Mainly sunny skies. Sunday with daytime highs approaching 80. 83 Monday. I'm meteorologist Laura Lockwood on KX92. Currently, it's 72 degrees.
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0: Def Leppard on KX92 from the Mission Mechanical Plumbing, Heating, and Air Conditioning Studios. Rocket Sports in just a little bit. Twins got a dramatic walk-off win at Target Field yesterday. The Lynx extended their winning streak last night. And NASCAR is going to be in Newton, Iowa next weekend. Then after sports, we're going to take the trip. The Rocket Trip. Included today, some trippy stuff from Bob Dylan, also the band, and we'll get psychedelic with Black Sabbath.
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5: 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Like, I like to suffocate them in a bag personally because it makes them, like, a good amount of squishy. Like, I'm not here for any crispy fries. Like, whoever says, like, I like my fries crispy and hard, like, it's giving serial killer. My fries need to be very soft and squishy. Much like my salad.
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10: 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This is the show that brings you lots of great, insightful stories behind the scenes of all the great tunes and the bands that gave them to us. 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

0: 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Cody Clemens blasted a walk-off grand slam to give the Twins a 4-3 win over the Royals yesterday. All three men reached base with two outs before the homer. Minnesota claimed the three-game series and has won 6 of 8 overall. The Twins begin a 9-game road trip in Seattle tonight. The Lynx crushed the tempo 104-72 in Toronto for their 9th straight win. The Lynx look to make it 10 in a row when they host Caitlin Clark and the Indiana Fever on Sunday. And the home stretch of the NASCAR Cup Series regular season is almost here. The field will square off in the Iowa Corn 350 at Iowa Speedway next Sunday, August 9th. And that's Rocket Sports. Paul McCartney's latest album has been nominated for the 2026 Mercury Prize. And Queen has reached a big milestone on YouTube. Details on the way in rock and roll news.
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14: I'm meteorologist Laura Lockwood with your KX 92 weatherology forecast. Lows dip down to about 60 tonight under partly cloudy skies. Winds out of the north, 5 to 10 miles per hour. Ample sunshine expected tomorrow. High temperatures reach up to 82. Lows level off around 60 tomorrow night. Clear skies. Mainly sunny skies Sunday with daytime highs approaching 80. 83 Monday. I'm meteorologist Laura Lockwood on KX 92. Currently 73.
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0: Paul McCartney's latest album, The Boys of Dungeon Lane, is being nominated for the 2026 Mercury Prize. The award recognizes the best albums from a British or Irish artist. In a post on Instagram, McCartney wrote that it's a huge honor to be nominated alongside so many brilliant artists and albums. The Boys of Dungeon Lane is one of 12 records shortlisted for this year's prize, which will be presented October 22nd at a ceremony in Newcastle in the UK.
3: Stop me now.
0: Queen has reached a big milestone on YouTube. The band's performance video for Don't Stop Me Now has surpassed 1 billion views. The clip is Queen's second video to join the Billion Views Club. The first was 1975's Bohemian Rhapsody, which actually hit 2 billion views in December of 25.
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for Strut from Bob Seger and the Silver Bullet Band on KX92. And new rock and roll from the Doobie Brothers, who, by the way, will be playing the Mystic Lake Amphitheater in Shakopee soon. This one's called Call Me.

0: The Doobie Brothers, along with Santana, are playing the Mystic Lake Amphitheater in Shakopee August 27th. That should be a great show. 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
14: I'm meteorologist Laura Lockwood with your KX 92 weatherology forecast. Lows dip down to about 60 tonight under partly cloudy skies. Winds out of the north, 5 to 10 miles per hour. Ample sunshine expected tomorrow. High temperatures reach up to 82. Lows level off around 60 tomorrow night. Clear skies. Mainly sunny skies Sunday with daytime highs approaching 80. 83 Monday. I'm meteorologist Laura Lockwood on KX 92. Currently 73.
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The coffee's always on.

that mama, she got it sticking in the cameraman. Oh, we could have some M's up there. What's that? Hawaiian noises. You better

0: Candy O, that's the Cars on KX92. And that's it for the Old Mill Bar and Grill, 5 o'clock Rock Block for today. You know, it is well worth the drive for the good old-fashioned home cooking that you find Wednesday through Sunday at the Old Mill Bar and Grill in Urbank. That's also worth the 26-ounce draft beers you're going to find there.
1: The Old Mill Bar and Grill. 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
0: So the Smashing Pumpkins and Linkin Park are among the Hollywood Walk of Fame class of 2027. Plus, The Offspring are bringing their Just the Punk Stuff concert. They were originally just going to do that in Quebec City. They're going to bring it to New Jersey this fall. I've got the details on the way in Rock and Roll News.
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9: I'm meteorologist Laura Lockwood with your KX 92 weatherology forecast. Lows dip down to about 60 tonight under partly cloudy skies. Winds out of the north, 5 to 10 miles per hour. Ample sunshine expected tomorrow. High temperatures reach up to 82. Lows level off around 60 tomorrow night. Clear skies. Mainly sunny skies Sunday with daytime highs approaching 80. 83 Monday. I'm meteorologist Ulora Lockwood on KX92. Currently 75.
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0: The Hollywood Walk of Fame has revealed the class of 2027. The Smashing Pumpkins and Linkin Park are among the 32 celebrities who will receive a star next year. They'll receive a star under the recording category. Waylon Jennings and the Ramones will also receive a star under that category next year. Walk of Fame selection chairman Peter Roth says these individuals each made a lasting impact on audiences around the world through their talent, creativity, and dedication to their craft.

0: The Offspring are bringing their Just the Punk Stuff show to the U.S. The band previously announced a pair of concerts in Quebec, Canada that focused on older material and deep cuts. Now a third show has been added and is taking place in Asbury Park, New Jersey, September 18th. The band says, "We're going to play only the punk stuff, the old stuff, the songs dear to us."
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0: Edge of 17, Stevie Nicks on KX92. Coming up next week, it's the annual Friends of the Douglas County Library used book sale. 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
14: I'm meteorologist Laura Lockwood with your KX 92 weatherology forecast. Lows dip down to about 60 tonight under partly cloudy skies. Winds out of the north, 5 to 10 miles per hour. Ample sunshine expected tomorrow. High temperatures reach up to 82. Lows level off around 60 tomorrow night. Clear skies. Mainly sunny skies Sunday with daytime highs approaching 80. 83 Monday. I'm meteorologist Ulora Lockwood on KX 92. Currently 75.
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0: You're My Best Friend. That's Queen on KX92 from the Mission Mechanical Plumbing, Heating, and Air Conditioning Studios. Rocket Sports in a few minutes. Twins playing some good baseball right now, and they got a dramatic walk-off win at Target Field yesterday. Plus, the Lynx, they're playing some good ball right now, too. Got a winning streak going. NASCAR is going to be in Newton, Iowa next weekend.
1: Whoa, weird.
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0: USA Today says that a Fox Lake, Illinois pet store named Something Fishy Pets recently had a 2,000-gallon fish tank burst. Store owner Derek Johnson says the tank burst while they were cleaning it. The cause is still unknown. About 100 of the 350 fish were saved.
3: Oh, fishy, fishy, fishy, fish. That went with it.
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The Black Crowes played the Mystic Lake Amphitheater in Shakopee on Tuesday, and that song made the set list. Jealous Again on KX92. 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

0: 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Here's some sports. Cody Clemens blasted a walk-off grand slam to give the Twins a 4-3 win over the Royals yesterday. All three men reached base with two outs before the homer. Minnesota claimed the three-game series and has won 6 of 8 overall. The Twins begin a 9-game road trip in Seattle tonight. The Lynx crushed the tempo 104-72 in Toronto for their 9th straight win. The Lynx look to make it 10 in a row when they host Caitlin Clark and the Indiana Fever on Sunday. And the home stretch of the NASCAR Cup Series regular season is almost here. The field will square off in the Iowa Corn 350 at Iowa Speedway next Sunday, August 9th. And that's Rocket Sports. Paul McCartney's latest album has been nominated for the 2026 Mercury Prize. And Queen has reached a big milestone on YouTube. Details on the way in Rock and Roll News.
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9: I'm meteorologist Laura Lockwood with your KX92 weatherology forecast. Lows dip down to about 60 tonight under partly cloudy skies. Winds out of the north, 5 to 10 miles per hour. Ample sunshine expected tomorrow. High temperatures reach up to 82. Lows level off around 60 tomorrow night. Clear skies. Mainly sunny skies Sunday with daytime highs approaching 80. 83 Monday. I'm meteorologist Laura Lockwood on KX92. Right now, it's 76 degrees.
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0: Paul McCartney's latest album, The Boys of Dungeon Lane, is being nominated for the 2026 Mercury Prize. The award recognizes the best albums from a British or Irish artist. In a post on Instagram, McCartney wrote that it's a huge honor to be nominated alongside so many brilliant artists and albums. The Boys of Dungeon Lane is one of 12 records shortlisted for this year's prize, which will be presented October 22nd at a ceremony in Newcastle in the UK.
3: Stop me now.
0: Queen has reached a big milestone on YouTube. The band's performance video for Don't Stop Me Now has surpassed 1 billion views. The clip is Queen's second video to join the Billion Views Club. The first was 1975's Bohemian Rhapsody, which actually hit 2 billion views in December of 25.
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11: I'm meteorologist Laura Lockwood with your KX92 weatherology forecast. Lows dip down to about 60 tonight under partly cloudy skies. Winds out of the north, 5 to 10 miles per hour. Ample sunshine expected tomorrow. High temperatures reach up to 82. Lows level off around 60 tomorrow night. Clear skies. Mainly sunny skies. Sunday with daytime highs approaching 80. 83 Monday. I'm meteorologist Laura Lockwood on KX92. Right now, 75.
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1: 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Welcome to the show.
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